You could have a great career, and you should. Only one thing stops you, dear. You're too good. If you want a future, darling, why don't you get a past? 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

0: 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Oh, oh, yeah, yeah, yeah.
1: 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Somos Radio Universidad de Antofagasta.

0: 99.9.
1: Vietnam seemed like just another foreign war, but it wasn't. It was different in many ways, and so were those who did the fighting. In World War II, the average age of the combat soldier was 26.